hours, hours to days. Days into nightmares with therapy pain. Forced to bleed to enjoy your rights. Fell to scotch it, refusing to continue to fight.

It is exactly 10 o'clock on a Tuesday evening. There are 15 people in the room, 10 of which are reformed in a semi-circle directly in front of Carmen. This is at her request. She required us to generate the full power of the mental communication.

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My intention.

0: triple nine, niggas, please stand up. 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Can you please stand up? 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Please stand up. 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
1: My nigga,

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Nobody knows what happened. Where you were, but not where you are. Thin air and home and square. Shadow the lamb drift.

0: say a word. 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
0: The worse it get, the harder to face. Surprise, it's a hole in some of us. We never satisfied, but that's alright. 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

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Sky for a ceiling, red clay for a seat. Sun falls, the night rays

times are bad, some people want to stagnate. 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Sound banging in your face, Taylor Taylor, we became the town favorites. Sniper views from my house, baby, roof, spot 'em, got 'em.

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You know it rain, it pour. That's why it takes time to roll.

connection, Holy Ghost connection. Beat that ass by election. 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I saw the light.

We're just obvious. Small jumpers, corkscrews, wacky socks, commuter belts, Scientologists without yogurt. We're just obvious. Hippie private schools fighting amongst themselves and beard trimmers and sloppy eyes with sloppy tears that splash upon the things that you left. We're just obvious. Alternative thoughts, alternative clothes, or leisurely dressed boss and corddry all in one time team. We're just obvious. Like David Cameron, bow tie at breakfast, rotund facial cheekiness and borderline inference. Flirty coffee croissant crumbs in the morning, going to war with your best pals. We're just obvious. Listening to Florence and the Machine and having a roll up. A man with soft hands and a dark heart. Politically cautious with nice skin, our Birkin. Impotent, white, obvious people with shocking clothes and awful music, red death and a science of being a knob. I don't like anyone's music, not mine. New World Order. We're just obvious. Only my honesty matters. And having a roll up, being supportive. The backbone, the leg bone, the bone, the bone. We're just obvious. Tiny little pale porcelain ants running around in a large fishbowl full of aggressive men with beard trimmers.

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Good girls are waiting on the prince, and the bad girls are laughing 'cause they know he's a dick. 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

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Long live the Spa Brigades! Oxidized man meets the bad Murnau. Two werewolves far better than one. Become mighty atmosphere now. Male art is a cure for social crimes. 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

mannequins peer at you behind dark glasses. Limos zip from the Four Seasons to the Baglioni. Florence is where the world's fashion is

0: I went down to the forest to gather fine flowers, but the forest can yield me no roses. But the forest can yield me no roses.
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